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1: 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It's an own goal. It comes off Martinez. And that is a calamitous goal to concede. Long range efforts deflected and in. And it's Mateus Cunha who scored out of nowhere.
0: Planning on the next win, Kesholo Sholo, Spanish La Liga. Nanchere, Eshomera doing Ole, and team Atletico Madrid. 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Anyone in the Shari team of Barcelona, in a Kesha Liga, and Dominic Giguran Honabo, Neram Point, Tigramo, Bo, Tongi Guran, Nabishana, Nashomera, Wiguran, Nebayabello, and Gisolana, Sulua, and team Sevilla, Tongo Lee, Uni, Tenabo, and Legranani, Rafinha, Goli, Uni, a hat trick. By the minute, Nano Frank, Solite, Kotata. 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
2: 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Now set that against every dollar we have gone abroad to ask for. All external loans to this to the African continent between 2014 and 2024, 10 years, concessional and commercial together, came to $1.7 trillion.
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8: tuning in as usual all the way from the state house of Olosiruwai complex, the real estate in Narok County. Yara Isaac Karuna, irinye Kilgoris County, Kilgoris constituency, Kilgoris Central Ward, Shashtuka location, Kiliana area, Olemomposhi Tarling Center. Jamani, Lema Saningo, good morning, watching live from Impurkel. Nikara Godwini Sanka, following live from Shatuka area. 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Legend Kiserian, following live from Kilgoris Town, Lepolosi area. Tekwa Olol Churai. Tagabune, hello Mayan FM, Olashe, a good morning. A good morning greetings that doesn't only mean good morning. It has a silent message saying I have remembered you when I wake up. Take care and have a great day. 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Charity tipu charity ni Eliud.
7: Yes.
8: Nigara Dalmas Kanyike Barta following live from Shankoi. Josephat Esho following live from Enatarian Orkiteng. 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
7: Mm-hmm.
8: Mm-hmm. 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Andrew Kinywa following you nikiwa Emurua Eseki Kajiado. Devi Leina following live at Dallas Kajiado Central.
7: Yes. 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